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Parents let go cause it's magic in the air. Criticizing rap shows you're out of order. Stop looking, listen to the phrase and Fred Astaire's, and don't get offended while Mace Do-Si-Do's your daughter. A dry camera roll system is now set. Fly around the store under Daisy Productions. It stands for the inner sound, y'all, in your Quebec. That the action's not a trick, but show me the fun.

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While you slept, you looked so peaceful. 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
0: Hoog bezoek op de Culture Club zetel vandaag, want een van mijn grote heldinnen is in town en ze heeft een nieuwe plaat meegebracht. Suzanne Vega, welcome in Culture Club.
2: Thank you so much.
0: You'll be playing a show here in Ghent tonight. Is the stage your natural habitat?
2: Yes, in fact, I would say that is true.
0: Mm-hmm. But I have a sneaking suspicion that for you, the thrill is in the writing.
2: It's both.
0: It's both. Really.
2: Yes, because the attraction towards the stage started at a very young age. So in the beginning, I was a dancer.
0: Yes, exactly.
2: Which, of course, doesn't require writing.
0: No.
2: So,
0: okay.
2: So it took me a while to learn what was I going to be in the world, and that happened in my teens.
0: Mm-hmm. Do you remember the first time it dawned on you that songs were things people wrote and that maybe you could try your hand at it yourself?
2: Yeah, I remember it clearly because my stepfather had a guitar in the kitchen,
0: mm-hmm.
2: and he would play it after dinner.
0: Wow.
2: And he wrote a song for my brother. Very similar to Bob Dylan's Hard Rain's Gonna Fall,
0: uh-huh.
2: Where Have You Been, My Blue-Eyed Son. And when I saw that my father had written the song for my brother, a little world opened up for me, and I thought, oh, maybe I can write these little worlds myself. But it took me many years.
0: Did he write one for you too?
2: I had a small verse. half a verse.
0: Okay.
2: Half a verse.
0: Okay, so has the process changed much since? In writing?
2: Yeah, it has. I mean, when I was a teenager and used to write, I had a little formula, which is that on a Saturday night when everyone was doing other things, I would go into my room with the guitar, begin an idea,
0: mm-hmm.
2: and then when I hit a rock or a hard place, I would go to sleep. And then on Sunday morning, I would wake up and the answer would be there and I would finish the song. And this was a wonderful formula that lasted for a couple of years.
0: But it stopped working?
2: Yeah, after a while it was like, okay, for whatever reason, the Saturday night thing wasn't working. And so I think I've written a song in just about any way that you can possibly write a song.
0: Mm-hmm.
2: You know, with an image from a dream, with a title, with a melody, a little hook. It comes all different ways now, and I just have to grab them where I can get them.
0: Mm-hmm. We hebben het gehad over wat Suzanne Vega doet. 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This new album is your first album in over a decade, Flying With Angels.
2: Yeah, mostly, yeah.
0: What brought that album on? The overhanging theme is struggle, I read.
2: Yes. It took 10 years. I was involved in the theater during those 10 years. I had a one-woman show, and so I did two productions of this show,
0: mm-hmm.
2: and I also did a little film of the production of the show. So the film was in 2019, and I thought at that moment, okay, I'm done with this project now. Now it's time to write a new album. And we had COVID.
0: Right.
2: So it was like, what's happening now? So I was too anxious in the COVID years to actually write a song.
0: Mm-hmm.
2: But I took a lot of notes and I read the newspaper constantly and watched the news. So a lot of these new songs are actual events, some of them from the news. The song Rats. You know, we had a rat infestation in New York.
0: Yeah.
2: And after in COVID, because all the people were gone, they came out and would fight in the streets. So I wrote a song. It's a punk rock song about rats.
0: People always say it's unhealthy to watch the news, but you actually made it work to your advantage.
2: Oh, I certainly did. Well, because we were all home and there was no other way of finding out what is happening.
0: Hmm.
2: So some of it was from the news, some of it from my life. A lot of it was from my actual life. Mm. So it's this album is very current. It's pretty much everything that's happened in the last 4 or 5 years.
0: Mm-hmm. Now, a record is a kind of freezing in time as well, a time capsule of songs and the singer at the time of playing them in a recording studio. And that process brings with it time itself and its specific sounds and themes. That's something you struggled with because those sounds from the time when you recorded your songs was too specific. You re-recorded your complete catalog.
2: Oh, yes, you're talking about the close-up
0: series.
2: Yeah, the close-up series. Well, what happened was that I was, you know, as it happens in life, I was dropped from my major label record deal, and then I had another major record deal, and then I was dropped from them. Mm-hmm. So I decided to start my own record company. And I thought, am I really going to write an album of all new songs? And this was back in 2010.
0: Yes.
2: So we're talking a while back.
0: Yeah, yeah.
2: And I thought, rather than start with new material, I didn't know who my audience was. We had just started Facebook. So I thought, I know what I'll do. I'll get 100,000 fans on Facebook, and then I will do this series where I re-record all of my music in a very intimate and personal way.
0: Mm-hmm.
2: Something that I would like as a fan.
0: Right.
2: And so we engineered it so that it sounds like if you're listening through the headphones, it sounds like I'm in your head.
0: So
2: not
0: it's a
2: close
0: retelling.
2: Up like I'm in the room. I'm actually inside your
0: right.
2: ears. So that's how close up it is. So I had a lot of fun re-recording most of my back catalog, mm-hmm. specifically for the fans.
0: Mm-hmm. Okay, so it wasn't a rewriting of history per se.
2: No, not really. But the other thing is it gave me my own, what's called the masters. Because when I left A&M, I could not own the masters. They keep them and they don't give them to you. You have to buy them back for millions of dollars, which I didn't have. So I thought, I want to own recordings of my own songs that I have some control over. So that's what I did it that way.
0: Yeah, Taylor Swift did that
2: Taylor
0: too.
2: Taylor Swift did that too.
0: This is Suzanne's version.
2: Yes, this is Suzanne's version. Taylor Swift did all note for note the way she had done it originally.
0: Mm-hmm.
2: But since all of my albums are now from different decades, mm-hmm. there would be no way to recreate the originals.
0: Yes, and would there be a point?
2: Yeah, would there be a point?
0: Yeah, yeah, yeah. De platen opnemen is iets heel specifieks. Haar laatste plaat, Flying with Angels, maakte ze tijdens de COVID-jaren en baseerde ze op berichten die ze las op het nieuws over ratten die New York opnieuw overnemen of zo. En onlangs nam ze het grootste deel van haar catalogus ook opnieuw op. Dat was niet omdat de oude versies niet goed waren, maar omdat ze de songs op een andere, meer persoonlijke manier wilde vertellen. The recording of Flying with Angels, what was that like? Because again, it's capturing our time.
2: Jerry Leonard and I had a wonderful time
0: the
2: recording.
0: Guitar player.
2: He's my guitar player, but he's also my musical director. Mm-hmm. And over time, he's been the producer of the last few albums.
0: Right.
2: So I had a very busy personal life at this time, so he really took on the burden of, and the joy, really, of finding the musicians, doing the arrangements, encouraging me every week to keep writing. You know, we would have these tea dates where we would have tea and lunch, and I would complain to him about my life, mm-hmm. and then we would start writing songs, and he would kind of push me forward. So it was a really great joy, and I was so happy when it was all done and I could listen back to it all.
0: Will you be playing a lot of songs from this new album tonight?
2: We play about 3 or 4.
0: Okay. And you're playing just the three of you, that's right?
2: Yes, the three of us. Mm. So it's myself on guitar, Jerry Leonard on guitar, but so much more, really, mm-hmm. and Stephanie Winters on cello.
0: Excellent. Suzanne Vega, have a wonderful time here in Ghent, and thank you, as they say in Sweden, for the music.
2: Oh, thank you.
0: Yeah. here we go. This is you.

honest for the pastor, leave it if it's your pastors. Money ain't a thing, but that's according to the pastors. I praise the Elohim, but I admit I got some questions. I wonder what's my position in this triangle of sadness. I had just switched my survival tactics for real. Mama said she told me everything. I told her time will tell. I used to measure my success, and still I asked them for the bill. Drinking season's over, nowadays I try to

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Itchy fingers groping, trying to find the letters. They thought I was writing braille while I was pressing vinyl records. I made some investments. Should've put a brick in the Wall Street. 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My pocket's leaking. 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